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1: 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But if you log off, take a step back from all the hype, you'll find that the actual keys to a longer, healthier life are hiding in plain sight. 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Number one, nutrition. The Mediterranean diet really is the gold standard. Number two, exercise. 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It's a necessity for a healthy life, finding a sense of community, purpose, and belonging. 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
3: 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It reinforces the alignment, stability, and coordinated muscle activation that supports how your body moves, whether you're doing strenuous exercise or simply going about your daily life. 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Even though you walk every day, Dana does say you can make small adjustments to immediately improve your walking mechanics. So, keep your rib cage stacked over your pelvis. 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Allow your arms to swing naturally in coordination with your legs. 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I'm Dr. Sanjay Gupta, helping you live a better life.
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0: Better Life with Dr. Sanjay Gupta.
1: Should you still work out when you're injured, or should you take it easy? 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
7: 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Body weight workouts, when you do them the right way, can be really effective. Strength and conditioning specialist Dana Santis told us, with body weight training, you create progressive overload by changing joint angles, adding instability, or choosing more challenging variations of the same exercise. Two other factors driving progressive overload are time under tension and muscular fatigue. That means the amount of time your muscles are engaged during a movement, the slower the movement, the harder it will be until you reach the point where you can't do another rep with good form. You want to stop before you collapse. Also, remember this, pay attention to your breath. So important. Breathe out when you exert force. I'm Dr. Sanjay Gupta, helping you live a better life.
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Columbia's Classic Hits, 98.5 OMG. It's Monday again. By the way, this hour's of music on OMG brought to you by the Gunnerman, South Carolina's number one gunner company. Today is day number one of the Journey Flyaway. Four keywords today. First one coming up at 8. So good luck.

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0: Here. Good morning. It is Monday. Did you have any big exciting things going on in your life over the weekend? Me, not so much. Had a decent amount of rain. Well, on and off over the weekend. I was like, yes. Cloudy, rainy days. Bring it on. Bring it on. You know, I don't know if I've really shared this a lot with you guys. I think sunshine's overrated. You give me cloudy, rainy every day. God, yes. My perfect locations to live would probably be in the UK or Seattle or Portland, because I get a lot of rain. Politically, probably wouldn't get along, but that's a lot of rain. Cloudy and rainy. Says a lot about me, doesn't it? I don't know what it says about me, but it says something. Coming up later on, celebrity birthdays back in the day. We got Did You Know? Yeah, the Did You Know segment's on the way. And write these times down. 8, 10, noon, and 5. 8, 10, noon, and 5. Today is day number one of Journey Flyaway Contest, their final frontier tour. We extended some dates into the fall. We want to send you on one of those locations. Guess what? You picked the location, too, so hang on for that.
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13: Good morning. Your First Alert traffic update. No active accidents at this time. Your roadways look good for now, flowing smoothly across the region. A little bit of traffic out there, but typical for this time of the morning. Of course, if construction or an accident were to cause some slowdowns out there, I'll bring you the First Alert to that. In the meantime, though, drive safely this morning, and I hope you have a great day. From the WIS First Alert Traffic Center, I'm meteorologist Chandler Jordan.
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0: Classic Hits Night Train here. Good morning. Make sure you like the Night Train in the Morning Facebook page, please, if you would. If you would be so kind of that. Conspiracy theorists, UFO believers. And I'm not knocking you for that. I know enough to know that I don't know everything. That's what I know. This could be your dream day. The cover-up could be over. There is a wildfire burning near Area 51 and has spread rapidly. Only 7% contained, according to the Bureau of Land Management. Area 51. The truth is out there. All X-Files lovers, I wonder what you... Do you want them to put the fire out, or do you want to be able to get into Area 51? What? How do you feel about that? Do you like fish sticks? Let me ask you this question. Could you eat 15 fish sticks? I could do that in a heartbeat. I could eat 15 fish sticks. What about this, though? A British man broke the Guinness World Record by eating 15 fish sticks in 1 minute. I've watched the video. Not going to lie, pretty impressive. Do I think I could do that? Actually, this is one of those things. I think I could do this.
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Saturday morning. It looks like we're in for a cloudy, kind of a wet period for a few days this week. And I just say, thank God. Yes, thank God. All right, fly away. Keyword times, 8, 10, noon, and 5. Flying out of town to see Journey on their final Frontier Tour. That's not easy to say. Anyway, the first keyword coming up at the 8 o'clock hour. Sir Elton now.

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0: Yeah, back at it again, all right. Yeah, don't remind me. Yeah, nonetheless, it is Monday. Happy Monday to you. Did you see MySpace owners' plan for a comeback for the social network site? They haven't announced when they are going to do it. They're just waiting for the right time. Would you revisit MySpace? There's a bit of nostalgia with me when it comes to MySpace. Everybody started, the first friend was, what was his name, Tom? Anyway, he and his brother purchased it again. Didn't say for how much, probably pennies on the dollar. All right, today is day number one of the flyaway. This is the journey, and you pick the destination. 8, 10, noon, and 5. 8, 10, noon, and 5. Those are your keyword times. Make that appointment, please.
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0: Cool mornings, hot afternoons, and I don't know, 47 different temperatures in the middle of the day. 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
12: Your First Alert traffic update this morning. A vehicle crash in the eastbound lane of I-20 near the Sunset Boulevard exit and Highway 378. I am seeing a couple of delays on 378 if you're trying to get over towards I-26 this morning, so keep in mind there may be a little bit of a slowdown near Lexington, Sunset Boulevard, eastbound side of I-20 near the Sunset Boulevard exit and Highway 378. The rest of our roads are looking good at this time. Just take it easy as you travel this morning, and I hope your Monday's a great one. From the WIS First Alert Weather Center, I'm meteorologist Chandler Jordan.
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Nice right here. Good morning. Times are tight. Visit our website. If you've got kids, grandkids going back to school, maybe you need a little extra moolah for back to school. Go to the website right now. Back to school shopping spree. You can win $1,000. Yeah, that's what I've done. A grand in my hand all day, baby. I'll bring it on.

0: Traffic Kick Monday morning, night train here. Don't forget now, 8, 10, noon, and 5. Those are your appointment times today. Today is day number one of the Journey Flyaway, and you pick the destination on their final frontier tour. That's not easy to say that real fast. I just want you to know that. We are in August now. What are some of the big holidays we need to look forward to in August? Like today, for instance. Grab some nuts day. This is pretty much a family show. Pretty much. I mean, there's just a lot of ways you could take that, is all I'm saying. Tuesday, that tomorrow is National Chocolate Chip Cookie Day. The 8th is National Pickleball Day. The 12th is Vinyl Records Day. Those are pretty much in vogue now, right? 13th is Left-Handers Day. 16th is National Tell a Joke Day. The big one. I'm going to tell you what, I expect a lot of flowers, a lot of cards, a lot of cash. Maybe even a vehicle. August the 20th is National Radio Day. Yeah, you have a wacky radio DJ here. So write that one down on your calendar. Night Train Needs Money on the 20th. National Radio Day. Write it down.
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7: I read this interesting story the other day, which was written by a colleague of mine, about why so-called, quote, admin nights are the new book club for busy adults. Now, I learned this is a term coined by journalist Chris Collin, who wrote about this life hack in the Wall Street Journal. An admin night is when people come together for a night, a fun night, while holding one another accountable to an assignment. The ones usually considered back burner tasks, the ones that you've been putting off. The person you choose to do an admin night with matters a lot because that's your accountability partner. That's what one person told us. People love the social aspect because it can bring these boring tasks to light, make them feel more fun, and where you go matters as well. You need to have enough space and hopefully not too many distractions. And again, don't forget to leave some time for fun. I'm Dr. Sanjay Gupta, helping you live a better life.
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Good morning. All right, 8, 10, noon, and 5. 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

0: Classic Hits. Night Train here. Good morning, boys and girls. It is Monday. Yeah, pretty fired up about it. Pretty excited about it. Does anybody really ever get excited about Mondays? An odd person that does, I think. All right, after more than five decades, they're going to be calling it quits, but they are extending its massive Final Frontier tour to the fall, and we want to send you to one of those dates to see Journey. Yeah, I'd like that Night Train. I really would. 8, 10, noon, and 5. Those are your keyword times. First keyword of the day is Journey. J-O-U-R-N-E-Y. That's your national keyword. Text Journey to 95819. Journey to 95819. We'll text you back to confirm your entry. Yes, we will. 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
12: Your First Alert traffic update this morning. A vehicle crash in the eastbound lane of I-20 near the Sunset Boulevard exit and Highway 378. I have seen a couple of delays on 378 if you're trying to get over towards I-26 this morning, so keep in mind there may be a little bit of a slowdown near Lexington, Sunset Boulevard, eastbound side of I-20 near the Sunset Boulevard exit and Highway 378. The rest of our roads are looking good at this time. Just take it easy as you travel this morning, and I hope your Monday's a great one. From the WIS First Alert Weather Center, I'm meteorologist Chandler Jordan.
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Classic Hits Night Train here. Good morning. It's Monday. You know, we're kind of excited here at the radio station because the market manager is out of town. We like to call this Parade Week. No boss around.

0: Classic Hits Night Train here. Good morning. Today is National Watermelon Day. When is the last time you had watermelon? Did you know there is a National Watermelon Board? Hard to get on that board of directors, I would think. A lot of people want to be on the watermelon board. The watermelon timeline. The watermelon has long inspired artists. This was in 1634 where he was painting a fruit and there was, of course, a watermelon there. 1893, Mark Twain said it best. The tragedy of Pudd'nhead Wilson. Mark Twain describes the watermelon as what the angels eat. You remember somebody put salt on their watermelon when they eat it? Have you ever seen people do that? My grandfather used to do that. I'm like, why are you doing that? What's wrong with you? Is your left side tingling? Why are you putting salt on a watermelon, for God's sake? But people do that.
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11: Across the country right now, at this very moment, there are probably arguments taking place about who's doing more of the housework, the homework, the shuttling of kids from this activity to that. It's true. By and large, women do more of this than men. But doesn't have to be that way. And if you and your spouse can level that playing field, it's going to make both of you and your kids happier. Psychologist Yelena Kecmanovich says this might be how you get there. As hard as it might be at first, try to think of your partner like a teammate, not an adversary. Learn how to do some of the chores your partner does to get a better understanding of how much effort something takes. And finally, take the time to acknowledge what the other person is doing. And every now and then, even express your appreciation. That'll go a long way. I'm Dr. Sanjay Gupta. helping you live a better life.
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0: you missed the Journey keyword a few moments ago, well, I guess I could give it to you again. It was Journey. You need to text Journey right now to 95819. Journey to 95819. And you could be going to see the Journey this fall. You pick the destination, too, by the way. How often do you clean your ears? Get on up in there. Get up in there. Get that wax. Get up in there. According to ear, nose, and throat specialist, earwax is not something your body accidentally made too much of. It has a purpose, people. Apparently, it's important purpose. It helps prevent infection and keeps the ear canal lubricated. You want a good lubed up ear. That's what you want. Here's one thing that doctors universally do not recommend. Are you ready for this one? You know where I'm going with this, don't you? Q-tips. Cotton swabs can push wax deeper into the ear canal. This can cause blockage, irritation, bleeding. I don't want a bleeding ear. I don't want that. Said if you want to clean your ears, experts say stick to the outside of the ear. Just use a washcloth or a soapy finger. Never thought I'd be saying that before. Is your finger soapy? Yes, it is. Long story, earwax is good. Don't get all up in there digging. Don't get the Q-tip. Don't go in there. Don't. Get a soapy finger and rub your ear with a soapy finger.
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Columbia's Classic Hits 98.5 OMG. How's your mom and him? Mom and him, good. Hey, by the way, this hour of music on OMG is brought to you by the Gutterman, South Carolina's number one gutter company. Let me ask you a question. Do you have a favorite?

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Class kids, and I hope your work day is just awesome. Some clouds out there, but another hot day. How about this? We give you a chance to win this great new flyaway. This is to see Journey. They've extended their massive Final Frontier tour this fall. We could send you there. Coming up, your keyword to make you win. On the way.

0: 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This hour of music on OMG brought to you by the Gutterman, South Carolina's number one gutter company. Got more where that came from with Whitney Houston next on OMG.
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9: Now seems as good a time as any to remind you, you don't always have to take healthy habits to the extreme. Not only are you unlikely to stick with something that's difficult, even if you can keep it up, it's probably going to be to the detriment of something else. And chances are that something else is more important. So if you're on a quest to improve your health, I promise the basics are going to take you much further. I'm talking about diet, try and be as plant-based as possible, exercise, meaning multiple rounds of cardio and strength training, and sleep. For most people, 7 to 9 hours a night. I'd like to think of these things as sort of a three-legged stool, right? If you're not doing any one of them, it's really hard to keep balanced with the others. The key here is you don't have to strive for perfection. Doing anything is going to be better than nothing. I'm Dr. Sanjay Gupta, helping you live a better life.
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98.5 OMG. Looks like we got some showers today. We'll check that full forecast. On the way, this hour of music brought to you by the Gutterman, South Carolina's number one gutter company. Right now, it's Irene Cara on OMG.

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0: 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It's Bill West. Thank you for having us tuned in here today. 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We just started a new contest today. You might have heard Night Train talking about it. 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
7: We've all been there, in a boring meeting, a long lecture, struggling to stay awake. 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Aside from the obvious, making sure you're getting enough sleep, there are a couple quick pick-me-ups that experts recommend before you take your seat. If you have time, you might try to squeeze in a quick nap, just a couple minutes even. That can increase your alertness. Or try to pop outside for a quick walk, get your blood and your hormones pumping, splash some cold water on your face, or grab a cup of coffee, obviously. If you're not a caffeine drinker, even just taking small sips of water throughout your meeting could be enough to keep you awake. Of course, you could also make a point to engage in the meeting. You're not likely to fall asleep while you're actually talking. I'm Dr. Sanjay Gupta, helping you live a better life.
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0: classic hits. Gosh, South Carolina, thinking about back to school now. And did you go to the movies this weekend? Big movie, Spider-Man. I actually saw this yesterday. Brand New Day. The second biggest box office weekend opening haul of all time. So Hollywood and these movie theaters are back. Second largest worldwide debut, just only behind another Marvel movie, Avengers Endgame, which was 2019. So it's been, you know, 6.5 years since that. Another Marvel movie taking the crown. It was pretty good. So good diversion. I would find the biggest screen you can get into. Obviously, theaters were busy, but the one that I went to was pretty much, I got the last two seats and bought them in advance. It's a whole new world when it comes to buying tickets in advance for these movies. Anyway, go check it out. Bill West here, coming up. Bruce Springsteen, Tears for Fears, and Foreigners next.
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9: As a parent, when you send your kid off to school in the morning, you know that they're going to be learning, they're going to be spending time with their friends. But a new study out of UCSF found adolescents are spending an average of 70 minutes of their school day on their phones. Now, some kids will say they need their phones to help with schoolwork, but this study found that they were spending the vast majority of their screen time on TikTok, Instagram, and Snapchat. Not really apps that you're going to be turning to for homework help. Now, the study's lead author said, don't blame kids for using their phones at school. Teach them how to resist them. Focus on what they'd get by putting them aside rather than what you're taking away. Explain how phones could hurt their academic performance, and also remind them of this. Nothing takes the place of real face-to-face friendships. I'm Dr. Sanjay Gupta, helping you live a better life.

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How you doing Monday afternoon drive with Matt Scurry? Man, that was a fast weekend. Hopefully Monday's treating you okay. 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

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It's Kim Wilde.

Classic Hits Monday Afternoon Drive with Matt Scurry. In the market for a new home, have you been doing some home tours and felt like you were like being spied on? Well, trust your feelings. Details coming up as Frankie goes to Hollywood. Classic Hits.

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Appreciate you spending some time with us today. Hope you had a good weekend. Dodged some rain showers, but hey, much needed rain. We're not going to complain about that. Dexy's Midnight Runners now. Classic Hits.

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0: This hour of music on 98.5 OMG, sponsored by The Gutterman, South Carolina's number one gutter company. You know, I've said all along, you can look at my waistline and see that I am a big fan of Little Debbie snack cakes. Obviously not as big of a fan as this guy, though. Man from West Virginia named James Powell. He's been arrested for stealing $17,000 worth of Little Debbie snacks. That is a lot of Little Debbie. His scheme wasn't exactly airtight, though. He was a delivery truck driver for a snack company that was supplying grocery stores in the Pennsylvania and Ohio areas. What was happening, instead of actually making the deliveries, he would forge employee signatures on the invoices and keep the product for himself. Now, James was also later spotted at places like flea markets, obviously selling this stuff. It's like you've heard all along, guys. You have to watch the women. Little Debbie will get you in trouble every time. On the way for you, we'll get that drive at 5 kicked off. We've got music from the Police, Toto coming up, and a weather forecast check in just a few minutes also. 98.5 OMG.
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10: Now seems as good a time as any to remind you, you don't always have to take healthy habits to the extreme. Not only are you unlikely to stick with something that's difficult, even if you can keep it up, it's probably going to be to the detriment of something else. And chances are that something else is more important. So if you're on a quest to improve your health, I promise the basics are going to take you much further. I'm talking about diet, try and be as plant-based as possible, exercise, meaning multiple rounds of cardio and strength training, and sleep. For most people, 7 to 9 hours a night. I like to think of these things as sort of a three-legged stool, right? If you're not doing any one of them, it's really hard to keep balanced with the others. The key here is you don't have to strive for perfection. Doing anything is going to be better than nothing. I'm Dr. Sanjay Gupta, helping you live a better life.
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the kids. Hope everybody's having a good Monday. Remember, if it's not done to you, then it's done for you. That quote's kind of messing me up right now, especially with all of the changes happening.

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It really did. It's 98.5 OMG. I saw the brand new Spider-Man this weekend. $355 million opening weekend. Second highest ever. Ever. It was really good. I liked it. And I'm not even really into Spider-Man that much, but it was a good movie.

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